0: 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Fitwear Radio.
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It's Red Food with the big ass fro.

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1: 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Though my past has left me bruised, I ain't hiding from the truth. When the truth won't let me lie, right?

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Fitwear Radio. Someone listening? Okay. Let me tell you the story of that guy. 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
2: All the times that you rain on my parade, and all the clubs you get in using my name. 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